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0: Vic Stokely on your radio. Pre-gaming for the weekend. My name is Shay Moore, and welcome to The Ride. 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
16: From your weather authority, I'm meteorologist Tom Atkins. First of all, for tonight, starlit skies, patchy clouds, not as cool as recent nights. Low temperatures near 60 downtown, dropping into the low to mid-50s south of the city. A nice summer-like day for tomorrow, mostly sunny with a few clouds, a little bit more humid, but not really uncomfortable. High temperatures near 85 on your Friday. Thickening clouds Friday evening, a chance of a couple showers after midnight, maybe even a rumble of thunder, but nothing serious. A low of 66 in Erie on Friday night, 62 inland. And the outlook for the weekend could start out the day with a few showers or a rumble of thunder on Saturday and then a break, maybe some more storms later in the day. High temperatures of 82. That all goes away Saturday night, so Sunday sets up rather nicely with mostly sunny skies, dry weather, and comfortable conditions. Highs on Sunday of 77. I'm meteorologist Tom Atkins.
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0: that time to spill some R&B tea in the rind. Marlon Wayans is making the rounds promoting a new scary movie film, and he's already talking about who he'd love to see join the franchise. Okay, Cardi B. She's high on his wish list. Marlon says Cardi has a personality, timing, and fearlessness needed for comedy. And honestly, if you've ever seen her on social media, you definitely will agree. The new scary movie hits theaters this weekend with Marlon, Sean Wayans, Anna Faris, and Regina Hall.
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16: From your weather authority, I'm meteorologist Tom Atkins. First of all, for tonight, starlit skies, patchy clouds, not as cool as recent nights. Low temperatures near 60 downtown, dropping into the low to mid-50s south of the city. A nice summer-like day for tomorrow, mostly sunny with a few clouds. A little bit more humid, but not really uncomfortable. High temperatures near 85 on your Friday. Thickening clouds Friday evening, a chance of a couple showers after midnight, maybe even a rumble of thunder, but nothing serious. A low of 66 in Erie on Friday night, 62 inland. And the outlook for the weekend could start out the day with a few showers or a rumble of thunder on Saturday, and then a break, maybe some more storms later in the day. High temperatures of 82. That all goes away Saturday night, so Sunday sets up rather nicely with mostly sunny skies, dry weather, and comfortable conditions. Highs on Sunday of 77. I'm meteorologist Tom Atkins.
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0: R&B. My name is Shay Moore. Thanks for hanging out with me in the ride, child. We're talking about relationships and how certain words can actually make a situation a little bit better. I see your point. This is a phrase that can literally change an argument dead in its tracks. It lowers defensiveness. The moment someone feels attacked, they usually stop listening and start preparing a comeback, saying, "I see your point," signals that you're not trying to win a fight. You're trying to understand. That lowers emotional walls and creates space for a healthier conversation. It's amazing how quickly tension can disappear when people stop feeling like they're under attack.
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I literally just had a 45-minute conversation with someone about the virtues of Joe. It's all the things your man won't do in the ride.

0: about Kim's music that makes me feel so warm inside. My name is Shea Boy. Thanks for hanging out with me and the ride. You know, the NBA Finals are officially underway, and the New York Knicks shocked a lot of folks by taking Game 1 over the San Antonio Spurs, 105-95. Victor Wembanyama struggled from the field while the Knicks looked poised and experienced down the stretch. Game 2 is set for this Friday night in San Antonio, and if you're trying to catch the action, the entire NBA Finals series is airing on ABC.
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11: From your weather authority, I'm meteorologist Tom Atkins. First of all, for tonight, starlit skies, patchy clouds, not as cool as recent nights. Low temperatures near 60 downtown, dropping into the low to mid-50s south of the city. A nice summer-like day for tomorrow, mostly sunny with a few clouds, a little bit more humid, but not really uncomfortable. High temperatures near 85 on your Friday. Thickening clouds Friday evening, a chance of a couple showers after midnight, maybe even a rumble of thunder, but nothing serious. A low of 66 in Erie on Friday night, 62 inland. And the outlook for the weekend could start out the day with a few showers or a rumble of thunder on Saturday, and then a break, maybe some more storms later in the day. High temperatures of 82. That all goes away Saturday night, so Sunday sets up rather nicely with mostly sunny skies, dry weather, and comfortable conditions. Highs on Sunday of 77. I'm meteorologist Tom Atkins.
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0: In a relationship, everybody gets in their feelings every now and again. But psychologists say you can stop an argument quick by saying this one phrase, "I see your point." 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The phrase simply acknowledges that their perspective has some logic or emotional validity. That's a sign of maturity, not weakness.
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Ever since we lost Peebo, I've been thinking about all of the other R&B legends that have passed on, including Gerald LaVert. Here's Casanova from his group, LaVert, in the Ride.

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0: R&B tea in the ride. Megan Thee Stallion has scored yet another legal victory. A judge reportedly entered a default judgment against blogger Milagra Grahams after allegations that the blogger helped spread false and damaging information about Megan online. Reports indicate that the judgment is around $75,000. Milagra Grahams has publicly claimed she doesn't have the money to pay. Well, girl, you better get out there and recycle. Sell that plasma. Do something.
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4: From your weather authority, I'm meteorologist Tom Atkins. First of all, for tonight, starlit skies, patchy clouds, not as cool as recent nights. Low temperatures near 60 downtown, dropping into the low to mid-50s south of the city. A nice summer-like day for tomorrow, mostly sunny with a few clouds, a little bit more humid, but not really uncomfortable. High temperatures near 85 on your Friday. Thickening clouds Friday evening, a chance of a couple showers after midnight, maybe even a rumble of thunder, but nothing serious. A low of 66 in Erie on Friday night, 62 inland. And the outlook for the weekend: could start out the day with a few showers or a rumble of thunder on Saturday, and then a break, maybe some more storms later in the day. High temperatures of 82. That all goes away Saturday night, so Sunday sets up rather nicely with mostly sunny skies, dry weather, and comfortable conditions. Highs on Sunday of 77. I'm meteorologist Tom Atkins.
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0: playing the best in classic and new classic R&B. My name is Shay Moore. Hey, friend. We've been talking about relationships yet again because, I mean, duh. You know, every couple disagrees every now and again. It doesn't matter if you've been together 6 months or 60 years. You're going to see things differently sometimes. Psychologists say there's one simple phrase that can stop an argument in its tracks. I see your point. It creates teamwork instead of competition. Arguments often become a contest with a winner and a loser. Healthy relationships work differently. When you acknowledge the other person's viewpoint, you're reminding each other that you're on the same team trying to solve a problem. The goal then shifts from defeating each other to finding a solution together.
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today's best mix of R&B Mutual, that is PJ Morton. I am Sissy Brown. What's up? We are almost to the weekend. I am ready for it, baby. I know you are too, but let's get the party started as we get into this weekend with So Gone. It's Monica. So Gone.

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0: 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Coming up, Jasmine Sullivan, Tevin Campbell, and Raheem Devon.
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0: baby, baby, baby. That is TLC. 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

0: today's best mix of R&B. Put it on. That is Q Parker. I got more music on the way with Jagged Edge, DJ Khaled, and Bruno Mars.
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0: 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I just might. Bruno Mars, 112, Cheryl Lynn, and Ashanti. They're on the way.
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0: Today's best mix of R&B, You On You, Tamar Braxton. Happy Friday, everybody. We are at the weekend. Do you call the weekend Friday morning or after you get off work? Some people don't even work on Friday. So is the weekend Friday, Saturday, Sunday, or just Saturday, Sunday? I call it Friday, Saturday, Sunday. So happy weekend, everybody, okay? Coming up, I got Johnny Gill, Chris Brown, and St. Harrison.
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0: I got K. Michelle on the way along with Wale and Jill Scott.
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0: 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That is Neo. Silk Sonic's on the way along with Music Soul Child and Elijah Connor.
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0: 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More Than a Friend, Elijah Connor. On the way, Jill Scott, Babyface, and Brent Faiyaz.
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today's best mix of R&B, Man I Need, Olivia Dean. I am Sissy Brown. It's my final hour. Getting ready to get off of the weekend started. We're going to get it going right now. This is You Rock My World, Michael Jackson, on today's best mix of R&B.

0: 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Coming up, Tevin Campbell, Her, and St. Harrison.
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0: 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I am Cece Brown. Thank you guys for joining me. Let's enjoy this Friday. Big Ant's going to help you get started on the enjoyment of the Friday. I will see you later. Have a good one. We are today's best mix of R&B.
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loving me some Victoria Monet. Hey, what's happening, everybody? Good Friday morning to you, and especially you over there. Oh, I am your quintessential Gen Xer. I am Big Ant. Good morning, everybody. I really hope you are ready for Friday, because if it's Friday, it's the weekend, baby. And what a great weekend it's going to be. It is indeed. Hey, I'm not going to hold you out too long. We're going to get to this music and get our day started just right. Ladies and gentlemen, here we go. Big stretch. Reach up high, touch that sky, reach down low, touch them toes. Ladies and gentlemen, let's start this Friday morning show.

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4: I'm meteorologist Brady Wesson from Muir Weather Authority. For today, dry, nearing hot, with highs in the mid-80s with partly sunny skies. For tonight, mid-60s for lows. Clouds are increasing. I can't totally rule out a shower. Most of you will say dry. Heading in tomorrow, showers and storms come into the picture. A few morning showers can't be ruled out. Highs in the lower 80s. From Muir Weather Authority, I'm meteorologist Brady Wesson.
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Kalani, phone in on today's best mix of R&B. You're rolling with me, Big Ann, and Southwest Airlines is folding on their controversial seating policy for overweight passengers. Now, obviously, this isn't like humor, but it's funny to me, and here's why. I was a victim of it. Now, this was back when I was super morbidly obese. I was 488 pounds, and now I'm down 220 pounds. A whole nother human being. A whole other human being. Right. Thank you. By the way, all of you are like, oh, congratulations. Thank you. I'm imagining you said congratulations. So I'm with my family. We're going to Vegas. And they're like, sir. I'm like, yeah, you have to buy another seat. And I was like, what? At the gate. I mean, what do you mean I have to buy another gate? Another seat. They're like, well, you're kind of big. I'm like, well, yeah, but why do I got to buy another seat? Never had to do it before in my life. Embarrassing, completely, 100%. I'll be the first to admit it. It was absolutely a horrific experience. But here's the one thing a lot of people know. After the flight is loaded, if it wasn't a full flight, they refund you that seat back. But I was definitely taken aback. But now looking back, 220 pounds, yeah, that's a whole nother human being. I was literally two people. Hell, two and a half, maybe. I don't know.

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We're today's best mix of R&B. 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
2: I'm meteorologist Brady Wesson from Muir Weather Authority. For today, dry, nearing hot, with highs in the mid-80s with partly sunny skies. For tonight, mid-60s for lows. Clouds are increasing. I can't totally rule out a shower. Most of you will stay dry. Heading in tomorrow, showers and storms come into the picture. A few morning showers can't be ruled out. Highs in the lower 80s. From Muir Weather Authority, I'm meteorologist Brady Wesson.
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You're rolling with me, your quintessential Gen Xer, Big Ant. It is like a pilgrimage to Mecca. I'm talking about the highly anticipated Obama Presidential Center opening up on Juneteenth. I know too many people who are going to be making the pilgrimage to Mecca, to Chicago, for the opening of the Obama Presidential Center. If you go on CNN, you can see a sneak peek of everything that they've done so far, or everything they've got, everything that's in there. And it's absolutely incredible. It truly is. And it's an homage to what I can honestly say one of the best presidents, not just one of the best, but the best president of my time, by far. Just an overall good man, good leader, and a good president, period. Ooh. Right across the board, can say that.

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2: I'm meteorologist Brady Wesson from Muir Weather Authority. For today, dry, nearing hot, with highs in the mid-80s with partly sunny skies. For tonight, mid-60s for lows. Clouds are increasing. I can't totally rule out a shower. Most of you will stay dry. Heading in tomorrow, showers and storms come into the picture. A few morning showers can't be ruled out. Highs in the lower 80s. From your weather authority, I'm meteorologist Bertie Wesson.
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0: Bruno Mars, Risk It All on today's Best Mix of R&B. Good morning, everybody. Hey, man, hold tight. I got so many more of your favorites coming up. It is Friday morning, and we're about to roll into the weekend, baby.
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Music from my hometown, homeboy, St. Paul, Minneapolis, Minnesota. That Stokely needs love. Right now in Minneapolis, there are so many tributes going on to Prince that, I mean, literally, you could throw a rock and hit somebody doing a tribute to Prince. First Avenue, packed. Glam Slam, packed. 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Mall of America, packed. Everywhere you go, they are doing Prince tributes all over Minneapolis, Minnesota. And it's rightfully so. This is the 10th anniversary of his passing, and just a really great tribute. Morris Day and the Time. Pretty sure Alexander O'Neill's not doing anything, but Morris Day and the Time, Jimmy Jam, Terry Lewis. There's a spot there. If you ever get a chance to go to Minneapolis, Minnesota, I would suggest going to a joint called Bunkers. It's on Washington Ave. Live music every night. Trust me when I say you will love it. And when you go there, tell them Big Ant sent you. They're not going to know who the hell you're talking about, but tell them anyway.

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10: I'm meteorologist Brady Wesson from Muir Weather Authority. For today, dry, nearing hot, with highs in the mid-80s with partly sunny skies. For tonight, mid-60s for lows. Clouds are increasing. I can't totally rule out a shower. Most of you will stay dry. Heading in tomorrow, showers and storms come in the picture. A few morning showers can't be ruled
1: out. Back to the hottest mix of R&B jams.
10: From Muir Weather Authority, I'm meteorologist Brady Wesson.
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0: mix of R&B that is controlled by Tank. It is Friday, the first Friday of June. Welcome to the weekend. I'm Tody Terrell at your best girlfriend, and congratulations to Lauryn Hill. Yeah, word is she's going to be the first recipient of BET's Living Legend Icon Award, and that's coming up soon because June 28th will be the annual BET Awards, and it's all happening in Los Angeles. And, you know, this lady, she's been doing the doggone thing with her iconic songs with the Fugees, like Killing Me Softly, Ready or Not, and then the iconic album, The Miseducation of Lauryn Hill, well-deserved. So we'll be checking that out on June 28th.
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5: I'm meteorologist Brady Wesson from Muir Weather Authority. For today, dry, nearing hot, with highs in the mid-80s with partly sunny skies. For tonight, mid-60s for lows. Clouds are increasing. I can't totally rule out a shower. Most of you will stay dry. Heading in tomorrow, showers and storms come into the picture. A few morning showers can't be ruled out. Highs in the lower 80s. From Muir Weather Authority, I'm meteorologist Brady Wesson.
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0: Today's best mix of R&B, Mariah the Scientist, Burning Blue. I'm Tony Terrell. It is National Thank You Day, an opportunity to show a little gratitude.
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0: boots on the ground. It's your best girlfriend, Tony Terrell. Going to be sneakers on the floor for the second round of the NBA, the finals, of course, tonight in San Antonio. You got the New York Knicks. And listen, they won the first game, 105-95. But people are outraged, believe it or not, at Elmo of Sesame Street. And here's the reason why. Because Elmo tweeted, you know, like a good luck and hoping the best for both teams. And the fans of New York are like, they're not feeling that because everybody knows Sesame Street is in Manhattan. Like, you need to be supporting the New York Knicks. And, of course, you know, the Knicks, they haven't even reached the finals since 1999. This is a really big game, an opportunity for a big win. So Elmo heard what everybody was saying in the Big Apple, and Elmo tweeted this. Elmo didn't mean to spur you on. Oh, Elmo is stirring things up.
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7: From your weather authority, a nice summer-like day, mostly sunny with a few clouds, a little bit more humid, but not really uncomfortable. High temperatures near 85. Thickening clouds, chance of a couple showers after midnight, maybe even a rumble of thunder, but nothing serious. A low of 66 in Erie, 62 inland. Could start out the day with a few showers or a rumble of thunder on Saturday, and then a break, maybe some more storms later in the day. High temperatures of 82. That all goes away Saturday night, so Sunday sets up rather nicely with mostly sunny skies, dry weather, and comfortable conditions. Highs on Sunday of 77. I'm meteorologist Tom Atkins.
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scene. 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

0: Today's best mix of R&B, Elijah Connor, and More Than a Friend. It's your best girlfriend, Toni Terrell, and this is a conversation you hear all the time. Will there be enough funds left when it's my time to collect Social Security? Now, the majority of people employed are already putting money into Social Security per paycheck. And listen, there should be money left. If you're putting money in, there should be money left, right? But they're now talking about in about 10 years that Social Security may slash the funds by $500 per month. Say what? In 29 states. I need to know what states those are. Yeah, they say in 47 states, over 15% of the population would directly be affected. And this is crazy. Some of the states they did mention is Maine, West Virginia, and Vermont. But we don't know who else is on that list. I hope it's not our
1: 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We guarantee it.
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8: From your weather authority, a nice summer-like day, mostly sunny with a few clouds, a little bit more humid, but not really uncomfortable. High temperatures near 85. Thickening clouds, chance of a couple showers after midnight, maybe even a rumble of thunder, but nothing serious. A low of 66 in Erie, 62 inland. Could start out the day with a few showers or a rumble of thunder on Saturday, and then a break, maybe some more storms later in the day. High temperatures of 82. That all goes away Saturday night, so Sunday sets up rather nicely with mostly sunny skies, dry weather, and comfortable conditions. Highs on Sunday of 77. I'm meteorologist Tom Atkins.
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Today's best mix of R&B, Bruno Mars, Risk It All. I'm Tony Terrell. Let's get this weekend started with Cool It Now, his new edition. You remember the dance steps. Yeah, Ronnie, Bobby, Ricky, and Mike. If I like the girl, who cares who you like? Something like that. Okay, good memories. I'm Tony Terrell. Today's best mix of R&B.

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We'll help that shift fly by. 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

0: Best mix of R&B, PJ Morton, Mutual. Happy Friday. I'm Tony Terrell. And when's the last time you read a good comic book? Comic books used to be so popular. I think that people still enjoy comic books, you know. They've got big conventions and things like that. Do you remember, depending on how far back you go, Archie comic books? They still sell them on the news, magazine stands. Sometimes you'll see them as you're checking out at a grocery store. I'll grab one every now and then. But now, Shaquille O'Neal, Shaq, is getting into the comic book, and he's got a new series called Vengeance Unchained, The Legend of Black Caesar. And evidently, it's based on a West African king who transforms into a pirate. I'm already intrigued. I can't wait to check this one out, Shaq. Shaq's doing everything. But comic book series might be the most popular thing happening. Getting people to read again. Yeah.
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8: From your weather authority, a nice summer-like day, mostly sunny with a few clouds, a little bit more humid, but not really uncomfortable. High temperatures near 85. Thickening clouds, chance of a couple showers after midnight, maybe even a rumble of thunder, but nothing serious. A low of 66 in Erie, 62 inland. Could start out the day with a few showers or a rumble of thunder on Saturday, and then a break, maybe some more storms later in the day. High temperatures of 82. That all goes away Saturday night, so Sunday sets up rather nicely with mostly sunny skies, dry weather, and comfortable conditions. Highs on Sunday of 77. I'm meteorologist Tom Atkins.
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1: 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Here we are decades later. 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

0: That was Genevieve with Head Over Heels. I'm Tony Terrell, your best girlfriend. I'm excited about the World Cup frenzy that's happening here in the United States. I would love to attend, just to say I went, but the ticket prices are really expensive. And now they're saying you can't even bring in your reusable water bottles because of the risk of injury. Things to think about when you go to these sporting events.
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8: From your weather authority, a nice summer-like day, mostly sunny with a few clouds, a little bit more humid, but not really uncomfortable. High temperatures near 85. Thickening clouds, chance of a couple showers after midnight, maybe even a rumble of thunder, but nothing serious. A low of 66 in Erie, 62 inland. Could start out the day with a few showers or a rumble of thunder on Saturday, and then a break, maybe some more storms later in the day. High temperatures of 82. That all goes away Saturday night, so Sunday sets up rather nicely with mostly sunny skies, dry weather, and comfortable conditions. Highs on Sunday of 77. I'm meteorologist Tom Atkins.
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0: Kalani. It's your best girlfriend, Tony Terrell, and Prince. New music. The Estate has made an announcement that they will be releasing a brand new album in August called Timeless. Songs that will span from 1977 to 2016, of which will be a fan favorite, Nothing Compares to You. You know, the live version. Can't wait to see this new album and hear all these new songs we know nothing about.
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0: 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Right?
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Kayla Brianna with Energy. Hey, what's up? It's your boy Sean. Good with you on this Friday. We are halfway through your workday and trying to get you to the other half. That way you can get into your weekend. And I'm here to help you do that. I got a lot of great music lined up. We're going to celebrate some birthdays. I got that on the way. I got a celebrity alert on Chris Brown. He got an honorary doctorate, but he did something that nobody knew he was even doing. I'll tell you about that coming up real, real soon inside of my celebrity alert. Hey, we're going to have a good time on this Friday, but before we do all that, I got to make sure I get you a good moment of motivation. That's going to be coming up. And speaking of Chris Brown, let's get into it right now. Here's Chris Brown with Under the Influence.

0: 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Hey, it's your boy, Sean Good. I've got a good moment of motivation for you on this Friday. I want you to know this. Being humble opens doors to growth and connection. It reminds us that everyone has something valuable to offer. Embrace humility. It fosters empathy, strengthens relationships, and cultivates a mindset of learning. So learn to be humble today on this Friday. And when we come back, I'm going to hit you with some more music after the break. You're going to hear Brandy, the Isley Brothers, and October London. Stay there.
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7: From your weather authority, a nice summer-like day, mostly sunny with a few clouds, a little bit more humid, but not really uncomfortable. High temperatures near 85. Thickening clouds, chance of a couple showers after midnight, maybe even a rumble of thunder, but nothing serious. A low of 66 in Erie, 62 inland. Could start out the day with a few showers or a rumble of thunder on Saturday, and then a break, maybe some more storms later in the day. High temperatures of 82. That all goes away Saturday night, so Sunday sets up rather nicely with mostly sunny skies, dry weather, and comfortable conditions. Highs on Sunday of 77. I'm meteorologist Tom Atkins.
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0: October London. What's up? Showing me, it's your boy Sean Good vibing out with you today on this Friday. I'm going to take another short commercial break. Then I'm going to come back with some more great music. I got Chaka Khan on deck. I've also got Ari Lennox up with her latest one.
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0: 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I'm going to come back with Michael Jackson. I got Siren on deck and Maxwell's. Just a few that's going to be coming up.
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That is Tone Sith with Fly. What's up? It's your boy Sean Good. Vibing out with you today on this Friday. It is June the 5th. We have made it to the weekend. It's also Gemini season, so we got to celebrate some birthdays. They got some celebrity birthdays on the way, so stick around for that. Also, Stokely's got a brand new one out. We're going to hear that one. I got a classic from Erykah Badu. But before all that, let me go back a little further. Let me hit you with some Carl Carlton. She's a bad mamma jamma. Happy

That's the newest one from Stokely. It is called Needs Love. Hey, what's up? It's your boy Sean Good vibing out with you today on this Friday. And it is Gemini season, so I think it's time to celebrate some celebrity birthdays. Come on, let's go.

0: birthday's going to go out to DJ Mustard, who is 36 today. Actor Mark Wahlberg is 55. R&B singer Brian McKnight is 57. From the Stone family, Freddie Stone is 80. And former football legend Tommy Smith is 82 years old. Happy birthday to everybody out there celebrating, all you Geminis, on this June the 5th. Hey, coming up, I got SWV on deck. I got The Weeknd coming up and Olivia Dean. You stick around.
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14: From your weather authority, a nice summer-like day, mostly sunny with a few clouds, a little bit more humid, but not really uncomfortable. High temperatures near 85. Thickening clouds, chance of a couple showers after midnight, maybe even a rumble of thunder, but nothing serious. A low of 66 in Erie, 62 inland. Could start out the day with a few showers or a rumble of thunder on Saturday, and then a break. Maybe some more storms later in the day. High temperatures of 82. That all goes away Saturday night, so Sunday sets up rather nicely with mostly sunny skies, dry weather, and comfortable conditions. Highs on Sunday of 77. I'm meteorologist Tom Atkins.
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0: me. Still ahead after a few more minutes, I'm going to come back with some Bruno Mars. I got Brandy on deck and Fantasia as we roll through the rest of this Friday trying to get you ready for the weekend. Also, do me a favor. Hit me up on socials. I'm on Instagram, TheSeanGood, on Facebook, at SeanGood, S-E-A-N-G-O-O-D. Like my page, follow me, and say what's up. Stick around. More music is on the way.
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I would let them know, hey, what's up? It's your boy Sean Good vibing out with you on this Friday, trying to help you get through the rest of this work day so you can get into your weekend. I got a celebrity alert coming up on my boy Chris Brown. You know, he recently got an honorary doctorate from a university, but he also did something else at that university that nobody knew about. We'll talk about that coming up soon. Right now, here's Aaliyah. This is Trying.

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We've got something good happening here on today's Best Mix of R&B. 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

0: 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Inside of my celebrity alert, congratulations goes out to Chris Brown. He just announced that he earned his Master's of Fine Arts in Arts Entrepreneurship from Harvest Christian University. It's the same university that just gave him an honorary doctorate. So Chris Brown didn't even tell anybody he was actually pursuing higher education. He kind of stayed under the radar with this. And congratulations goes out to my boy Chris Brown for getting a master's in fine arts. That is pretty cool. Didn't even know that's what you were trying to do. Hey, still a mega superstar and still out here furthering his education. That's my celebrity alert. I'm going to come back with Michael Jackson. I got Charlie Wilson on deck and St. Harrison.
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11: From your weather authority, thickening clouds, chance of a couple showers after midnight, maybe even a rumble of thunder, but nothing serious. A low of 66 in Erie, 62 inland. Could start out the day with a few showers or a rumble of thunder on Saturday, and then a break, maybe some more storms later in the day. High temperatures of 82. That all goes away Saturday night, so Sunday sets up rather nicely with mostly sunny skies, dry weather, and comfortable conditions. Highs on Sunday of 77. I'm meteorologist Tom Atkins.
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0: That is St. Harrison with Bad. Hey, it's your boy Sean Good vibing out with you today on this Friday, trying to help you get through the rest of this workday. That way you can get into your weekend. I'm going to come back after the break, hit you with some Mary J. Blige. I've also got Jill Scott on the way. So
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0: boy Sean Good vibing out, having a good time with you as we try to get through the rest of this workday. It's almost over, and we're going to get into this weekend coming up really, really soon. But until then, I got more music to hit you with. I got some Usher on the way. I got a little Duval coming up. And my girl Lila James is just around the corner.
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Gone. What's up? It's your boy Sean Good vibing out with you on this Friday as we're trying to wrap up this workday and get into the evening. I got more great music on the way. Mariah the Scientist is coming up. I also got Outkast on the way. Right now, let me hit you with some Sierra. This is how we roll. He said that I blow his mind.

0: 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Hey, your boy Sean Good. I got some exciting news. You guys know Prince, of course, the legendary artist Prince. Well, the estate is opening up the musical vault to release a brand new compilation album called Timeless. Now, the project features previously unreleased songs and is officially scheduled to drop on August 28th. Fans can already hear the brand new music. Legacy Recordings just released the single called Stone. Now, the highly anticipated project marks the first archival album released by the estate since 2021. The collection features hidden gems from his entire legendary career. One rare rock track called I Am You dates all the way back to 1978. So we are still going to get more Prince music, which is great because he had a vault full of music that no one had ever heard. Very songs he wrote decades ago. And now we're going to be able to hear more and more of that. I am very excited about that. On the way up after this commercial break, Anita Baker's coming up. I got John B. on the way and
1: 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There's always time for today's best mix of R&B.
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7: From your weather authority, thickening clouds, chance of a couple showers after midnight, maybe even a rumble of thunder, but nothing serious. A low of 66 in Erie, 62 inland. Could start out the day with a few showers or a rumble of thunder on Saturday, and then a break, maybe some more storms later in the day. High temperatures of 82. That all goes away Saturday night, so Sunday sets up rather nicely with mostly sunny skies, dry weather, and comfortable conditions. Highs on Sunday of 77. I'm meteorologist Tom Atkins.
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0: Over London, we're back to your place. It's your boy Sean Good vibing with you on this Friday. I'm going to take another quick break. I'm going to come back with Classic from Tina Marie. I got Alicia Keys and Bruno Mars. Stay there.
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0: That is Bruno Mars with Risk It All. It's your boy Sean Good vibing with you today. Do me a favor, hit me up on socials. I'm on Instagram, the Sean Good, on Facebook at Sean Good, S-E-A-N-G-O-O-D. Like my page, follow me, and say what's up. In just a matter of minutes, Jay-Z's coming back. I got Maxwell on the way and the Whinin'. Stay there.
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good Friday evening. It's your boy Sean Good vibing out with you. The workday is done and you are officially into your weekend. Hey, coming up, I'll hit you with some more great music. I got Lauryn Hill coming up in just a few minutes. Don't miss that. Plus, I've got a good moment of motivation on the way. I want you to get motivated rolling in to your weekend. Right now, let's go back a little bit. Here's Keith Sweat, Right Way and Wrong Way.

0: 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Hey, your boy Sean Good. I've got a good moment of motivation on the way for you, so stick around for that. But before then, Coco Jones is coming up, Michael Jackson's on the way, and Elijah
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6: From your weather authority, thickening clouds, chance of a couple showers after midnight, maybe even a rumble of thunder, but nothing serious. A low of 66 in Erie, 62 inland. Could start out the day with a few showers or a rumble of thunder on Saturday, and then a break, maybe some more storms later in the day. High temperatures of 82. That all goes away Saturday night, so Sunday sets up rather nicely with mostly sunny skies, dry weather, and comfortable conditions. Highs on Sunday of 77. I'm meteorologist Tom Atkins.
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0: with More Than a Friend. What's up, it's your boy Sean Good. I'm going to be wrapping it up coming up really, really soon. I'm going to leave you with a good moment of motivation, so don't miss that. But before then, I'm going to come back with Rihanna. I got Arrested Development and Lila James.
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0: is Lila James with Right On Time. And that is my time, guys. I got to get up out of here. Thank you so much. Let me hang out with you all week long. I'll be back with you on Monday. I do want to leave you with this good moment of motivation. You know, being humble opens doors to growth and connection. It reminds us that everyone has something valuable to offer. So embrace humility. It fosters empathy, strengthens relationships, and cultivates a mindset of learning. Remember, true strength lies in recognizing our shared humanity. Stay grounded and let your actions speak louder than your words. That is your good moment of motivation. Have an incredible rest of your Friday night, and I'll catch you back here on Monday.
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